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That's right, BTS will be there, as well as Major Lazer and Snoop Dogg's Soul Zara Larson.

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1: There's Backstreet Boys on the beat of New York, 103.5 KTU. We just talked about our very own iHeartRadio Music Festival next month in Vegas. And you know, Backstreet Boys will be in Vegas this fall in November performing at the Sphere along with F1 going on in Vegas at the same time.

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103.5 KTU, the beat of New York. Yes, we got you covered all summer long for your backyard barbecues, hanging by the pool and the shore. Mets are playing later on tonight. They get ready for a weekend series in Chicago to take on the White Sox.

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So the countdown is on to our very own iHeartRadio Music Festival. We are less than a month away, and Zara Larsson will be there. 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

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And yes, we've got you covered all weekend long. And this fall, October 2nd, Barclays Center, Teddy Swims.

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3: On the northbound side, accident in Queens. That is on the LIE Eastman at Casino Boulevard. Good to go with the George Lincoln in Holland. In Rahway, an accident has Route 35 northbound shut down by Route 27. Flooding has the service road of Route 3 eastbound shut down at Patterson Plank Road. And in Westchester, Taconic shut north and southbound at Commerce Street with flooding. From the WOR Newsroom, I'm Susie Cerrone.
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0: 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Sit down.
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0: 103.5 K2, the beat of New York, the Hollywood Hamilton show, and the K2 morning crew. Speaking of throwbacks, a lot going on today. The feel-good flashback track of the day is going to be happening at 7 o'clock. What else is, of course, Water Rose is happening this hour. Speedy's freestyle pick of the week. Speedy is on deck.
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0: We love his freestyle pick of the week every Friday at 8 a.m. Of course, Marie's inspirational moment of the morning later on this morning. Also, let me see. Oh, War of the Roses. If you might remember, Ernie, he was a senior citizen. And every time we have senior citizens call War of the Roses, it's always a hoot. Always a hoot.
2: It's always mayhem.
0: It's always mayhem with senior citizens on War of the Roses. He wanted to catch his girlfriend, Madeline, if you might. You don't remember, Madeline. This was only 3.5 months ago.
2: You said Madeline, and now it's coming back to me.
0: Madeline was absolutely adorable, and Ernie wanted to catch Madeline cheating. It's with a radio station in New York City, and you're live on the radio right now.
4: I am?
0: Yes, you are.
4: Wow. Oh, boy, that's interesting.
0: Yeah. Madeline?
4: Yes, dear.
0: We're a cheater show. We're a kind of a cheater show. You know Ernie?
4: Yes.
0: He's been on the phone.
4: Ernie, I like him very much. Yes.
0: All right, well, he's been on the phone.
5: I hope so.
0: He's been on the phone the entire time, the whole time you've been talking to Marie.
4: Oh, no. That's not good.
0: Then, Madeline, why wouldn't you send the roses directly over to Ernie? Why would you want them both sent to you, hon?
4: Well, because I like roses.
5: You want to hand them to me?
2: Well, that's a reason.
5: Why didn't you send them to me?
0: Yeah.
4: I don't like where this is going. I don't know where this is going.
0: Yeah, exactly. So, boy, they were just so much fun. And the update is even better. It's even better. So, War of the Roses is happening coming up in just a few minutes. All right, we don't want to waste any time. We want to go to Astra. She's got a lot of great stuff on this Friday morning. Astra Entertainment. It's called Dirt to Dish.
1: Hayden Panettiere's on-again, off-again boyfriend Brian Hickerson broke his silence and spoke out via his lawyer, telling TMZ, Hayden's death remains under investigation and it is important to allow that investigation to proceed. Out of respect for Hayden's loved ones and the ongoing investigation, there will be no further comment at this time. Now, as you know, Hayden did tragically die this past Sunday in a South Carolina apartment. Bruno Mars is kicking off his romantic tour tonight in Jersey at MetLife, and it's going to feature a Hello Kitty collab pop-up with some exclusive merch that includes t-shirts, hoodies, jackets, totes, keychains, and more. And of course, your wallet is going to be empty by the time you finish shopping there.
0: A lot of Bruno Mars fans in the tri-state are very happy today. Tonight's a big night. Big night.
1: Big one. Who is going to be this year's sexiest man alive for People magazine? Well, betting sites are saying Bad Bunny is leading the pack, with other contenders including Connor Story, Hudson Williams, Tom Holland, Jacob Elordi, David Corenswet, Michael B. Jordan, Ryan Gosling, and Timothy Chalamet.
0: Come on, Ryan. Let's go, Ryan. Get it together.
1: Let's go, Bad Bunny.
0: No, Ryan Gosling. Come on, man.
2: I like Tom Holland. He's a doll.
1: I'm still going Bad Bunny. Congrats to JWoww again. Her and her man, Zach Carpinello, had a second wedding ceremony about a month after initially tying the knot, and this time it was in Italy. They first got married July 20th in Jersey, saying they wanted their Jersey celebration to include friends and family who couldn't make the trip to Italy. And as we know, the two have been together now for about 7 years. The Odyssey movie has officially become the highest grossing R-rated movie in history, surpassing Deadpool and Wolverine, achieving over $1.34 billion in global box office revenue. And on the topic of movies, you'll never believe how much Tom Holland is going to get from the Spider-Man movie. The Wrap spoke to insiders who say Tom could make over $100 million from the movie. He was initially paid $20 million.
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0: So what do you do in Minnesota now? Do you live there? I mean, you live there now, but I mean, all your life?
1: Yeah, I grew up here. I was raised here, and I can't seem to get out of here. So
0: you listen to us on the iHeartRadio app? Is that what you just thought you'd pick it
1: up?
0: Minnesota, you don't sound like you're calling from Minnesota. You don't sound like you're Minnesotian.
2: No, he doesn't. Not at all, right?
0: I'm expecting somebody from the cast of Fargo.
2: Right. He was funny looking, right?
0: Oh, was that North Dakota?
3: Yeah, North Dakota. But a great show, though. Good pull.
0: Yeah. Good pull. Good pull.
2: Oh, yeah.
1: It's all good here.
2: Oh, yeah, no. No, yeah, no.
0: So what's the deal? So you just picked up the phone. You're from Minnesota. You call a New York City radio station. You just wanted to call to say hi?
1: Yeah, I guess.
0: You notice the pace in humans when they call from all over the country? Ain't nobody got the New York City, the pace of New York City. When somebody calls us on the
3: radio. He's too slow.
2: Yeah.
0: Right? He's slow. This guy's slow, right?
3: Let's call right away.
2: He's from Minnesota. He does his own thing up there, right?
1: Well, it's currently 90% humidity. Yeah.
0: All right, listen.
1: And our state fair just started.
0: All right, so obviously tell me something good.
3: Oh, what are the good things at the state fair? I love that.
0: Look, I got to end this call. I got to end it.
2: I want to hear from Stan.
0: I don't. I hear listeners literally walking away right now.
1: It's good to chat with you guys. I just went to the state fair today, and it was delightful. I bought a hot dog inside of a Snickers bar.
0: What do we do here?
3: I just give him a shirt. come on.
0: Yeah. You got yourself a KTU Morning Crew t-shirt. Wear it.
1: I'll wear it to the state fair tomorrow.
2: For crying out loud, will ya?
1: I love you guys.
0: Let's end this. Let's end this call before we're all fired. If you missed War of the Roses at 6:30 today, we got the 3-month update on that listener who called us about, a little over 3.5 months ago. She called in and told us that she was stalking her own husband, having an affair with another woman in their Airbnb Lake Hopatcong, New Jersey home. Okay? And all throughout the while, for a year now, she's been filming it.
4: My husband has been sleeping with one of our neighbors, and I followed them up there without them knowing. And saw them go into the Airbnb. So I placed a camera in the Airbnb, and I've been watching him screw this other woman for almost a year now.
2: Okay.
4: And I'm enjoying it.
0: Okay, all right.
4: I am. It happens every 2 to 3 weeks. She's married. And I find him disgusting.
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1: Honey, is it on? 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Is this thing recording? 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
1: 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All right, so here we go. It's another 4 to 5 month update. Following the call, here we go.
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2: I'm doing fine. You should live and be well, too.
1: Ernie has a little bit of a situation with a woman by the name of Madeline.
3: Oh.
2: Madeline is Ashe in the Middle. She's a lovely, lovely person. She's a little bit older than me, not by much. I'm 72. It's not my place to say how old she is, but she's a little ahead of me. But, you know, I got to tell you, I think she's fooling around.
1: Tell us a little bit about the backstory, Ernie. You visit her, of course. You're she's in a facility.
2: She's down the road from me. I don't live very far from her. Every so often, I go there, and I see this other guy, Harold or Harry or Harvey. I forget what his name is.
1: Right.
2: But, he's not a...
1: You don't know what you don't know his name. You just know it starts with an H.
2: It's something like that. I go there, and, you know, I see this guy talking to her. And, you know, okay, first time they're just talking. It's nothing big. But there's this one time I get there, and her face is flushed like you wouldn't believe.
1: Her face is flushed.
3: Oh.
1: You know, she's got to have friends there. I mean, what's the big deal with friends?
2: Oh, nothing's...
1: By the way, Ernie doesn't listen to the show. It's his granddaughter that listens to the show and made him call.
3: Ernie's granddaughter.
1: Well, Ernie's granddaughter is the one who sent that email.
2: Yeah, she made me call. She said that, you know.
1: She's right. We're going to help you, Ernie. Find out if Madeline's cheating behind your back or not.
3: Oh, I hope she's not.
1: Okay, now your granddaughter.
2: What we call a Shane the Middle.
1: What? Okay, Ernie.
2: A Shane the Middle.
1: Oh, what is that? What is that?
3: Is it Yiddish?
2: It's a lovely young thing.
1: Okay, there's a number on here. Is this her direct line? And what number do we have here?
2: To them, you ask the Madeline.
3: Okay.
1: I don't know if you know the way this works, is you can't say anything while we talk to her, okay? We're going to find out if she's cheating or not.
3: You gotta be quiet.
2: I don't know if I can do that. I mean, but...
1: Well, you're going to have to do it, Ernie. You're going to have to do it.
2: Okay.
1: All right. Sorry to raise my voice.
3: Wow, yeah.
1: Yeah, I know. Well, you got to get through.
3: It's not hard of hearing, you know. I think she can hear just fine.
2: I do wear hearing aids.
1: Am I yelling a bit?
4: Hello?
3: Hi, is this Madeline?
4: Yes, it is.
3: Hi, Madeline. How are you?
4: I'm fine.
3: Good.
4: I'm fine.
3: My name is Marie, and I'm calling from redroses.com, and I'm calling to let you know that we have a dozen long stem roses for you today.
4: Who are they from, honey?
3: Well, they are from us. We just want to, you know, welcome you to the facility that you're living in.
4: I've been living here for 5 years. I come in here from you guys now. I don't understand it. Explain that to me.
3: We've just have a little arrangement going on with your home. We're picking random people who live in your facility and giving them a dozen long stem roses. Isn't that awesome?
4: Why?
3: These free flowers are for you. And we can actually send these flowers out to anybody that you'd like.
4: Why are you thinking? I want them for myself. Why would you send them to anybody else? I deserve them.
3: Well, I'm just saying that, you know, usually people will say, yeah, you know, take these flowers and send them to someone.
4: Excuse me. You're taking advantage of the elderly because I'm a senior, and that's not right.
3: No, Madeline, I'm not.
4: I'm not happy with this.
3: I'm going to give you a dozen long stem roses, and then I'm also going to give you another dozen that you can send to someone, and we'll attach a note. So it's like if you wanted to send roses to someone.
4: What's going to happen? You're still not explaining what's going to happen to my roses.
3: Your roses, Madeline, are going to go to you in a gorgeous crystal vase. They're going to be delivered to your
4: okay, I love roses.
3: To mm-hmm. your apartment. Those are yours that you're going to be able to keep. But who would you like these second roses sent to?
4: Hold on. I have to go to the bathroom, please. Just hold on. Can you please hold on?
3: Sure. I'll hold on. She has to go to the bathroom, so we're going to have to wait until she gets back.
5: Are you kidding me?
3: Look, I mean, we're just holding.
5: Are we waiting for somebody?
3: We're waiting. We're waiting for her to use the facilities.
5: Oh, you
3: I hope it's a number one and not a number two, because if it's a number two, we may be here a while.
4: Hello, I'm back.
3: Okay. Hi. You were going to tell me who you would like the second... dozen long stem roses to be delivered to. Do you have a name of?
4: Send them to me, and I'll direct you to the right person. I'll tell you who to send the other person. Who you have to send them to?
3: So you just want them both sent to you?
6: So what is this with sending the roses to herself? I mean, what's going on there? She could have.
1: Well,
6: sent
1: okay,
6: to
1: Ernie.
6: Me.
1: We know. We recognize that there could be a problem, Ernie. Yeah. Yes.
6: How could it be a problem? It's just sending a bunch of roses.
1: I know. We're going to talk to her now, Ernie. Give me a minute. Madeline?
4: Yes?
1: How are you doing?
4: I'm doing all right so far.
1: My name is Hollywood Hamilton. I work with the lovely young lady you were just talking to, Marie.
3: Hi there. Hi, Madeline.
4: Okay. How are you, honey?
1: Marie doesn't work with a rose company. Mm-hmm. Marie is with a radio station in New York City, and you're live on the radio right now.
4: I am?
1: Yes, you are.
4: Wow. Oh, boy, that's interesting.
1: Yeah. Madeline?
4: Yes, dear?
1: We're a cheater show. We're a kind of a cheater show. You know Ernie?
4: Yes.
1: He's been on the phone.
4: Yeah, I like him very much. Yes.
1: All right, well, he's been on the phone.
7: I hope so.
1: He's been on the phone the entire time, the whole time you've been talking to Marie.
4: Oh, no. That's not good.
1: Then, Madeline, why wouldn't you send the roses directly over to Ernie? Why would you want them both sent to you, hon?
4: Well, because I like roses.
7: You want to hand them to me?
3: Well, that's a reason.
6: Why didn't you send them to me?
4: But I don't like where this is going. I don't know where this is going.
3: You don't know a Harry?
4: Where is this going?
3: Wait, Madeline, do you know a guy named Harry?
4: Ernie, you're such a loser. What is your problem with this? What
6: are
4: you?
6: You're
4: just so jealous. You're too jealous. You're too, and you got to stop
6: too
4: this
6: jealous.
4: Jealousy.
6: I'm just jealous.
4: Yes, you are.
6: No, you are.
4: Oh, I'm tired on. Of you worshiping me in this. Don't tell me, come on. Don't you dare tell me, come on. And I'm sick of your behavior. I don't want your behavior.
3: Wow.
4: What's your behavior? No,
3: so, folks, there's some craziness going on there today.
8: 5 hours later.
4: I don't even know why I'm bothering with you. Why am I bothering? I'm wasting my time with you. I don't take it from anybody. Okay?
1: All right, so we spoke to Ernie last night and...
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2: A partly cloudy and 69 Saturday, overcast afternoon showers, Saturday's high 76. Right now it's cloudy and 67 at the beat of New York.
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1: What we're going to do right here is go back. Way back.
2: All right, we're going back to 2011. It's about time. I was wondering how long it was going to take for a listener to suggest Levels of Avicii. Who was that, Marie, on the Flashback Feel Good track of the day?
3: Melissa from Stamford, and she writes, I love this song. I would hear this song in any bar and watch the whole place light up. The energy it brings is just incredible. And you know what? No matter how many times I hear it, it never gets old, and it always makes me smile. Thanks for playing it, Hollywood.
2: No doubt about it. Here you go. Your Feel Good Flashback track of the day. It was a song that helped redefine dance music. 2011, Avicii.

0: memories right there. That's what this morning show is all about. Majority of the stuff we do is about memories. And the feel-good flashback track of the day right there, Levels, Avicii from 2011. I'm looking forward to now getting some flashback facts on this from Astor now.
1: The song premiered as an untitled track on Pete Tong's Essential Mix on BBC Radio 1 in December of 2010, and Avicii promoted it during live performances throughout 2011, building anticipation for the song's pre-release. Now, it was put out as a single in October of 2011 on iTunes. The song lifts vocal samples from Etta James's Something's Got a Hold on Me, and after it was released, Avicii regularly played it during his live performances. The music video was nominated for Best Electronic Dance Music Video at the 2012 MTV VMAs. It became Avicii's breakout hit and signature song, in addition to being one of the first commercially successful songs that was released during the 2010s mainstreaming of EDM music. Even Rolling Stone ranked it as the 52nd greatest dance song. Now, sadly, Avicii passed away in April of 2018 at the age of 28. However, his family and estate continue to honor his memory throughout global projects, music releases, and community platforms.
0: And again, we thank Melissa for bringing that memory back to us on the Feel Good Flashback track of the day. It was the one time MTV finally got it right there, Avicii. Would you like to be part of the Feel Good Flashback track of the day? All you got to do is text us. Text us at 69935. Tell us your song, tell us your memory, and hopefully we'll be getting your song on the air Monday right here. KTU.
2: What's happening in New York?
0: It's the part of the morning where we cover everything local. Back to Astro right now.
1: After almost 10 years, it looks like the iconic Carnegie Deli is going to be making a comeback.
0: Yay!
1: The deli made a post on social media saying, "The sign is up, the secret's out, Carnegie Deli is coming soon to Midtown Manhattan." And it is set to return this fall to the same block where it all started. 7th Ave between West 54th and 55th Streets, right down the street from Carnegie Hall and right down the street from us too, guys. So we're going to have to go and stop by. You guys remember that childhood Neopet you had around 2004? Well, now's your chance to relive your Y2K childhood, because Neopets is bringing the world of Neopia to Soho this weekend with a limited time pop-up at 131 Green Street running today through Sunday. Now, you can get photo ops, tarot readings, and claw machine and trading card demos. And the first 500 people and anyone wearing Neopets cosplay gets an exclusive in-game avatar.
0: I don't remember Neopet. What is a Neopet? Was that a kid thing?
1: It was a Y2K. You're too old for it. Sorry.
0: Whoa.
3: Ouch.
0: Ouch. Whoa.
3: Zingy.
0: Whoa. All right. Sammy, you know what a Neopet is?
4: I'm sorry, I don't.
0: Okay. Marie, you know what a Neopet is? Okay. Anthony?
5: I have no idea what it is.
0: 69935. 69935. Please tell me what a Neopet is. Please. Astra.
1: New York City's first fully Irish festival kicked off this week and runs through the weekend. And it's happening right near the Garden, where you could enjoy Irish music, food, comedy, and of course, lots of drinks. General admission tickets are $55. VIP tickets, $268. And that gives you an open bar. Don't forget the Pee Wee Herman lookalike competition's happening in Coney Island on Sunday inside the Freak Bar at Coney Island, USA. The competition kicks off at 2 p.m. on West 12th Street. And lastly, the BK Loves MJ Block Party, put on by Spike Lee, is coming back to Fort Greene Park in Brooklyn on Saturday, August 29th, which would have been Michael Jackson's 68th birthday. Now, that's going to be running from noon to 7 and is dedicated to all things Michael Jackson to celebrate his life and legacy, including his music and dancing. And that's what's happening.
0: By the way, when you were in Greece, Astra, I finally saw the movie.
1: Did you? And what'd you think?
0: Oh my gosh. Best movie ever, as far as a musical.
1: I told you.
0: What a comeback for a man that has passed away years ago. This is a major...
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1: Hey,
2: hello.
0: Overenthusiastic crew right there. Right there they are right there.
2: Yeah, it's a great day. Come on.
3: Sure. Wow, all right.
0: It hasn't started yet. See, I'm a pessimist. You are an optimist. That's what I love about you, Marie. I'm thinking today, nothing but negativity in my life.
2: No.
0: And then when it's a good day for me, then it's a surprise. See what I mean?
2: Oh, my gosh, your philosophy.
0: Marie, ladies and gentlemen, is quite...

0: I don't know why. It's...
1: You only want to get into it because they say you can meet people to date.
2: Well, nothing wrong with that. Nothing wrong with that.
0: Yeah, I kind of. It feels like it's just something to do.
3: Do you really consider it a sport?
2: I think it's becoming that. I think it's becoming that.
0: Yeah.
2: It's becoming that.
4: And they say it's America's fastest growing recreational sport. They do. Everyone getting into pickleball.
1: Isn't it like tennis mixed with ping pong, kind of?
0: Yeah. I actually looked it up. There's like three or four like indoor courts on Staten Island now. There's a few of them that are outdoors. So there's place to play.
4: So how do we play in Times Square?
2: So it's all free. So you have to sign up. The reason why I'm bringing it up now and it's this coming Wednesday is because you got to sign up over at City Pickleball's website is where you sign up for this thing. Why do I hear so much news about injury problems? Knees and your hip problems?
0: Because it's an older crowd that play. That's why.
2: Oh.
0: It's an older crowd of people that play pickleball.
2: So the City Pickleball Palooza is a 5-day event, Wednesday through Sunday, the 26th of August through August 30th. 5 days straight of nothing but pickleball in the heart of Midtown Manhattan in Times Square, which would be, I don't know if I could concentrate because I'm so self-conscious.
3: Okay.
2: So now you're worried about how you look, how you play.
3: Right.
2: What you're wearing.
4: People are going to be videoing and taking
2: photos.
4: If
2: you're getting your ass kicked or not in front of a million people watching you. And then it's all under those lights.
1: Yeah. So just be a spectator for day one so you know what to expect. And then you can go back.
2: I was invited to participate in this
1: thing.
2: Yeah.
1: Wow. Yeah.
3: Well, just keep your cool because people lose their minds over these games. It really is competitive. They fight a lot.
0: All right, Mary, we got it. Everybody fights.
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0: Double H and the crew. It's that time of the morning.
1: What's poppin'? KTU, stay locked in. Give you options. Morning Crew got news that's dropping.
0: What's it called again?
1: What's poppin'?
0: All right, let's go around the table right now. We're going to begin with Samantha. Samantha, what's poppin' on your end?
2: Well, a new study ranks New York the most social media addicted state in America. Researchers looked at a year of searches on all the major platforms. So it wasn't just Google. We're talking YouTube, Facebook, Instagram, X, and Reddit.
3: I thought it'd be L.A.
0: Yeah, wouldn't you think it would be in Los Angeles? Well, no, Astra lives in New York City.
4: Blame so it on me. I'm the reason why.
0: Yeah, you are, yeah. Yep. You're the single.
2: She's raised it by 16%. Yeah. Just Astra.
3: She puts it over the hump.
0: Yeah. Yeah, she puts it over the hump of L.A.
2: This was done by a law firm, and it wasn't just the number of hours we're online. Truly, it's how much New Yorkers search it up, how much time we spend searching for things. So I say, yay, we're number one. It means we're curious,
0: yeah.
2: and we are actually looking for things that could enrich our lives. So we're winners, and that's all I'm going to say about it.
0: Hey, Sammy, that does make sense over L.A.
2: Right?
0: Right?
2: Yeah. Come on.
4: Yeah, we're looking for validation. That's what we're looking for.
5: Oh, man.
0: All right, let's go. Let's go to Marie right now. I understand Marie has something sexual, but it's about behaviors among bees.
5: Oh, I like that, Sean.
3: Good one.
5: Male honeybees may have the worst dating life in the animal kingdom. And as a mom of three with many ex-husbands, I feel qualified to report on this, guys. The male honeybee is called a drone, and his one job is to mate with the queen. Now, the queen can mate with up to 20 drones in one flight, and yes, they have to mate in midair while they're flying. And here's the kicker. After a successful mating moment, the drone's reproductive organ is ripped away from his body.
0: Ouch.
5: And he falls to earth dying.
0: No.
5: Yes.
0: Oh, what a tragic sexual encounter.
2: One and done.
5: That's right. No second date. No nothing. That's it.
4: So male bees are packing, huh? Interesting.
0: Yeah. One punch.
5: Now the
0: craziness.
5: Drones. The drones that
0: don't... Oh, there's more. There's a period on there.
3: I thought we were done.
5: Yeah. I was going to say...
3: Once they lose it, that's it. Done. That's over.
5: The story is so interesting.
3: But once you lose it,
5: okay,
3: what else is there?
5: I'll leave it there. Organs lost, drop to your death. Yeah, all right. It. If you want to
3: you you
5: know
3: what else
5: more
3: could you
5: about
3: say?
5: My bee story, you can DM me on my Instagram.
3: Whoa.
5: Post it up there. Yeah.
0: Give out your Instagram handle there.
4: Marie from accounting.
0: Marie, what is it called?
4: Marie from accounting.
0: Marie from accounting on Instagram, which is growing quite rapidly.
2: Proud of you.
0: Astra, what you got? What's popping?
4: Barbie celebrating what would have been Marilyn Monroe's 100th birthday with a new collectible doll inspired by her iconic look from Gentlemen Prefer Blondes. Whoa. She's wearing the famous bright pink gown, opera gloves, and plenty of diamond-inspired accessories. And the limited edition doll comes with collector packaging and a certificate of authenticity, selling for $81.
0: Whoa, but
4: it's a collector's item.
0: It's Marilyn Monroe, dude. It's Marilyn Monroe.
3: It makes sense what it's priced, but
5: leave it in the box. Leave it in the box.
4: Yeah. Don't take it out.
0: All right, Anthony, this should be good. What do we got? What's popping?
3: Mattel is launching the Uno Championship Series.
5: Woo!
2: Oh, yes!
3: It's a live competition that will stream on Twitch. 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
0: Partly sunny and breezy today with a high of 79 degrees. Tonight, 69 with partly cloudy skies. Saturday, overcast afternoon showers. Saturday's high, 76. Right now, it's 66 and partly sunny at the Beat of New York.
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the beat of New York on your Friday morning. I'm Astra from Hollywood Hamilton and the KTU Morning Crew. And coming up at 8, we've got my entertainment report, followed by your chance to pick up tickets to see Charli XCX when she hits the Barclays Center September 14th. Hang tight.

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2: All right, Speedy's Friday Freestyle Pick of the Week right here. We love it when he calls in and gives us that pick of the week. By the way, let's take a little moment here to, how was Beatstock?
1: It was just amazing. 2 days of nonstop music. Tretch killed it. I think all the artists killed it. They were all so amazing. Deborah Cox was amazing also.
2: Yeah, Deborah Cox. Always,
3: she's always great.
2: What about Alternate Tay? Tell me about her. Did she do Moving to the Sun?
1: She killed both her songs when Free came out, because you're free to do what you want to do.
2: She's got the number one hit in America right now. She's got Moving to the Sun.
1: Yes, she does. She did both. Big shout out to Vito Bruno for putting this together, man. He did a hell of a job.
2: Direct from Brooklyn, it's Speedy, ladies and gentlemen. Speedy's Freestyle Pick of the Week. Go ahead, Speedy.
1: The biggest duet in freestyle history, still one of the biggest records around, Dream Boy, Dream Girl, Johnny O and Cynthia, papi. You don't neglect me in any way.
2: KTU, here we go. The Freestyle Pick of the Week.
1: Dream Boy, Dream

0: Astra, of course.
1: Johnny O.
0: I haven't. Yeah, Johnny O. Of course. Thank you, Astra. Hey, I haven't seen Cynthia in a while. How's she doing?
2: She has this amazing cruise that we have every January, the Freestyle Cruise. Man, she's doing amazing. She just opened a spa in Florida.
0: Yeah.
2: Port St. Lucie.
0: Hey, you know what you and I should do? You and I and the crew? I should call Dom. We should do a week of broadcast on the cruise.
1: Ooh.
0: What do you think?
2: Call him up. Let's do it. I'm in, Poppy.
1: I've always wanted to go on that Freestyle Cruise. I hear it's incredible. And Coro does all of the pranks.
3: Oh, boy.
2: Oh, yeah.
0: Speedy, have a great week, and we'll see you next Friday, man. Yay! Great pick this week.
2: Great weekend, Poppy.
0: All right, we don't want to waste any time. We want to go to Astra. She's got a lot of great stuff on this Friday morning. Astra Entertainment. It's called Dirt to Dish.
1: Hayden Panettiere's on again, off again boyfriend Brian Hickerson broke his silence and spoke out via his lawyer, telling TMZ, Hayden's death remains under investigation and it is important to allow that investigation to proceed. Out of respect for Hayden's loved ones and the ongoing investigation, there will be no further comment at this time. Now, as you know, Hayden did tragically die this past Sunday in a South Carolina apartment. Bruno Mars is kicking off his romantic tour tonight in Jersey at MetLife, and it's going to feature a Hello Kitty collab pop-up with some exclusive merch that includes t-shirts, hoodies, jackets, totes, keychains, and more. And of course, your wallet is going to be empty by the time you finish shopping there.
0: A lot of Bruno Mars fans in the tri-state are very happy today. Tonight's a big night. Big night.
1: Big one. Who is going to be this year's sexiest man alive for People magazine? Well, betting sites are saying Bad Bunny is leading the pack, with other contenders including Connor Story, Hudson Williams, Tom Holland, Jacob Elordi, David Corenswet, Michael B. Jordan, Ryan Gosling, and Timothée Chalamet.
0: Come on, Ryan. Let's go, Ryan. Get it together. Let's
1: No,
0: make this
1: come on.
0: Happen.
1: Let's go, Bad Bunny.
0: No, Ryan Gosling. Come on,
3: man. I like Tom Holland. He's a doll.
1: I'm still going Bad Bunny. Congrats to JWoww again. Her and her man, Zach Carpinello, had a second wedding ceremony about a month after initially tying the knot, and this time it was in Italy. They first got married July 20th in Jersey, saying they wanted their Jersey celebration to include friends and family who couldn't make the trip to Italy. And as we know, the two have been together now for about 7 years. The Odyssey movie has officially become the highest grossing R-rated movie in history, surpassing Deadpool and Wolverine, achieving over
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0: Oh, wow. Cool.
1: What's your name? Where are you from?
0: Lucy Giordano. I'm from Yorktown Heights, New York.
1: All right. Well, you're going to see Charlie XCX. She'll be at the Barclays Center Monday, September 14th.
0: Oh, that's awesome. Thank you so much.
1: You're welcome. 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

0: So what do you do in Minnesota now? Do you live there? I mean, you live there now, but I mean, all your life?
1: Yeah, I grew up here. I was raised here, and I can't seem to get out of here. So
0: you listen to us on the iHeartRadio app? Is that what you just thought you'd pick it
1: yeah,
0: up?
1: For
0: Minnesota,
1: sure.
0: You don't sound like you're calling from Minnesota. You don't sound like you're Minnesotian.
2: No, he doesn't. Not at all, right?
0: I'm expecting somebody from the cast of Fargo.
2: Right. He was funny looking, right?
0: Was that North Dakota? Was that North Dakota?
3: Yeah, North Dakota. But a great show, though. Good pull.
0: Yeah. Good pull. Good pull.
2: Oh, yeah.
1: It's all good here.
2: Oh, yeah. No. No, yeah, no.
0: So what's the deal? So you just picked up the phone. You're from Minnesota. You call a New York City radio station. You just wanted to call and say hi?
1: Yeah, I guess.
0: You notice the pace in humans when they call from all over the country? Ain't nobody got the New York City, the pace of New York City. When somebody calls us on the
3: radio. He's too slow.
2: Yeah.
0: Right? He's slow. This guy's slow, right?
3: He's right away.
2: He's from Minnesota. He does his own thing up there, right?
1: Well, it's currently 90% humidity. Yeah.
0: All right, listen.
1: And our state fair just started.
0: All right, so obviously tell me something good.
3: Oh, what are the good things at the state fair? I love that.
0: Look, I got to end this call. I got to end it.
2: I want to hear from Stan.
0: I don't. I hear listeners literally walking away right now.
1: It's good to chat with you guys. I just went to the state fair today, and it was delightful. I bought a hot dog inside of a Snickers bar.
0: What do we do here?
3: I just give him a shirt. I mean, come on.
0: Yeah. You got yourself a KTU Morning Crew t-shirt. Wear it.
1: I'll wear it to the state fair tomorrow.
2: For crying out loud, will ya?
1: I love you guys. Oh,
0: let's end this. Let's end this call before we're all fired. If you missed War of the Roses at 6:30 today, we got the 3-month update on that listener who called us a little over 3.5 months ago. She called in and told us that she was stalking her own husband, having an affair with another woman in their Airbnb Lake Hopatcong, New Jersey home. Okay? And all throughout the while, for a year now, she's been filming it.
4: My husband has been sleeping with one of our neighbors, and I followed them up there without them knowing. And saw them go into the Airbnb. So I placed a camera in the Airbnb, and I've been watching him screw this other woman for almost a year now.
2: Okay.
4: And I'm enjoying it.
0: Okay, all right.
4: I am. It happens every 2 to 3 weeks. She's married. And I find him disgusting, but there's something about it that I really enjoy watching.
0: Whoa.
4: These videos.
0: How crazy was that? All right, so if
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16: 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All right, so here we go. 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
17: I'm doing fine. You should live and be well, too.
16: Ernie has a little bit of a situation with a woman by the name of Madeline.
18: Oh.
17: Madeline is Ashay in the middle. She's a lovely, lovely person. She's a little bit older than me, not by much. I'm 72. It's not my place to say how old she is, but she's a little ahead of me. But, you know, I got to tell you, I think she's fooling around.
16: Tell us a little bit about the backstory, Ernie. You visit her, of course. She's in a facility.
17: She's down the road from me. I don't live very far from her. Every so often, I go there, and I see this other guy, Harold or Harry or Harvey. I forget what his name is.
16: Right.
17: But, he's not a...
16: You don't know what... You don't know his name. You just know it starts with an H.
17: It's something like that. I go there, and, you know, I see this guy talking to her. And, you know, okay, first time they're just talking. It's nothing big. But there's this one time I get there, and her face is flushed like you wouldn't believe.
16: Her face is flushed.
18: Oh.
16: You know, she's got to have friends there. I mean, what's the big deal with friends?
17: Oh, nothing's...
16: By the way, Ernie doesn't listen to the show. It's his granddaughter that listens to the show and made him call.
18: Ernie's granddaughter.
16: Well, Ernie's granddaughter is the one who sent the email.
17: Me call. She said that, you know.
16: She's right. We're going to help you, Ernie. Find out if Madeline's cheating behind your back or not.
18: Oh, I hope she's not.
16: Okay, now your granddaughter.
17: What we call a shame in the middle.
16: What? Okay, Ernie.
17: A shame in the middle.
16: Oh, what is that? What is that?
18: Is it Yiddish?
17: It's a lovely young thing.
16: Okay. there's a number on here. Is this her? Is this her direct line? And what number do we have here?
17: To them, you ask the Madeline.
18: Okay.
16: Okay. I don't know if you know the way this works. Is you can't say anything while we talk to her. Okay. We're gonna find out if she's cheating or not.
18: You gotta be quiet.
17: I don't know if I can do that. I mean, but
16: well, you're gonna have to do it, Ernie. You're gonna have to do it.
17: Okay. Okay. Okay. Okay.
16: All right. Sorry to raise my voice.
18: Wow. Yeah.
16: Yeah. I know. Well, you got to get through. You got to get through.
18: It's not hard of hearing, you know. I think you can hear just fine.
17: Well, I do hear hearing aids.
16: Am I yelling a bit?
0: Hello?
18: Hi, is this Madeline?
0: Yes, it is.
18: Hi, Madeline. How are you?
0: I'm fine.
18: Good.
0: I'm fine.
18: My name is Marie, and I'm calling from redroses.com, and I'm calling to let you know that we have a dozen long stem roses for you today.
0: Who are they from, honey?
18: Well, they are from us. We just want to, you know, welcome you to the facility that you're living in.
0: I've been living here for 5 years. I come in here from you guys now. I don't understand it.
18: Well,
0: explain that to me.
18: Explain
0: that to me.
18: We've just have a little arrangement going on with your home. We're picking random people who live in your facility and giving them a dozen long stem roses. Isn't that awesome?
0: Why?
18: These free flowers are for you. And we can actually send these flowers out to anybody that you'd like.
0: Why are you saying me? I want them for myself. Why would you send them to anybody else? I deserve them.
18: Well, I'm just saying that, you know, usually people will say, yeah, you know, take these flowers and send them to someone.
0: Excuse me. You're taking advantage of the elderly because I'm a senior, and that's not right.
18: No, Madeline, I'm not.
0: I'm not happy with this.
18: I'm going to give you a dozen long stem roses, and then I'm also going to give you another dozen that you can send to someone, and we'll attach a note. So it's like if you wanted to send roses to someone.
0: What's going to happen? You're still not explaining what's going to happen to my roses.
18: Your roses, Madeline, are going to go to you in a gorgeous crystal vase. They're going to be delivered to your
0: okay, I love roses.
18: To mm-hmm. your apartment. Those are yours that you're going to be able to keep. But who would you like these second roses sent to?
0: Hold on. I have to go to the bathroom, please. Just hold on. Can you please hold on?
18: Sure. I'll hold on.
4: She has to go to the bathroom, so we're going to have to wait till she gets back.
5: Are you kidding me?
4: Look, I mean, we're just holding.
5: Are we waiting for somebody?
4: We're waiting. We're waiting for her to use the facilities.
5: Are you kidding?
4: I hope it's a number one and not a number two, because if it's a number two, we may be here a while.
0: Hello, I'm back.
18: Okay. Hi. You were going to tell me who you would like the second... a dozen long stem roses to be delivered to. Do you have a name of?
0: Send them to me, and I'll direct you to the right person. I'll tell you who to send the other person. Who you have to send them to?
18: So you just want them both sent to you?
6: So what is this with sending the roses to herself? I mean, what's going on there? She could have.
16: Well,
6: said
16: okay, Ernie. We know. We recognize that there could be a problem, Ernie. Yeah. Yes.
6: How could it be a problem? It's just sending a bunch of roses.
16: I know. We're going to talk to her now, Ernie. Give me a minute. Madeline?
0: Yes?
16: How are you doing?
0: I'm doing all right so far.
16: My name is Hollywood Hamilton. I work with the lovely young lady you were just talking to, Marie.
18: Hi there. Hi, Madeline.
0: Okay. How are you, honey?
16: Marie doesn't work with a rose company. Marie is with a radio station in New York City, and you're live on the radio right now.
0: I am?
16: Yes, you are.
0: Wow. Oh, boy, that's interesting.
16: Yeah. Madeline?
0: Yes, dear?
16: We're a cheater show. We're a kind of a cheater show. You know Ernie?
0: Yes.
16: He's been on the phone.
0: Ernie, I like him very much. Yes.
16: All right, well, he's been on the phone.
19: I hope so.
16: He's been on the phone the entire time, the whole time you've been talking to Marie.
0: Oh, no. That's not good.
16: Then, Madeline, why wouldn't you send the roses directly over to Ernie? Why would you want them both sent to you, hon?
0: Well, because I like roses.
19: You want to hand them to me?
18: Well, that's a reason.
6: Why didn't you send them to me?
0: But I don't like where this is going. I don't know where this is going.
18: You don't know a Harry?
0: Where is this going?
18: Wait, Madeline, do you know a guy named Harry?
0: Ernie, you're such a loser. What is your problem with this? What
6: my
0: are you? You're just so jealous. You're too jealous. You're too, and you got to stop this
6: jealousy. I'm just jealous.
0: Yes, you are.
6: Yeah, I mean,
0: no, yes, you are. I'm tired of you pushing me in this. Don't tell me, come on. Don't you dare tell me, come on. And I'm sick of your behavior. I don't want your behavior.
8: Wow.
0: What's your behavior?
18: No, don't tell me. There's some craziness going on there today.
20: 5 hours later.
0: I don't even know why I'm bothering with you. Why am I bothering wasting my time with you? I don't take it from anybody. Okay?
16: All right, so we spoke to Ernie last night and...
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0: The KTU Morning Crew right here with Hollywood Hamilton. We're going to slip through this break quickly because, hey, we're in the middle of commercial-free nonstop music. Of course, Astro's got more. What's she got? Musical Wanted?
1: Yeah, it's coming to Broadway this fall. It stars Ledisi.
0: Also, you got free dinners you're giving away along with that musical. That's going to be happening in the 9 o'clock hour right here on KTU. Everyone have a tremendous weekend. 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We'd appreciate it, and enjoy, won't you? Let's go to Marie. Ladies and gentlemen, Marie's inspirational moment of the morning.
1: Well, you've made it through another week, and now it's time to exhale. Everybody want to exhale together? Leave the stress behind and give yourself permission to simply enjoy today. Put down the worries. Make room for the people that fill your heart. Soak it all in and appreciate the good that surrounds you. Enjoy your weekend. Have a fabulous time, and we'll see you on Monday.
0: Anthony didn't breathe. He didn't breathe.
1: I saw that.
2: I'm waiting to exhale.
1: Let it out right now.
0: Great job, Marie.

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0: 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It's Astra. Let's give these tickets away. Hello.
1: Hey, did I win?
0: You did.
1: Woo! Let's go.
0: What's your name and where are you from?
1: Tim from Elizabeth, New Jersey.
0: Well, happy Friday, Tim. You just got yourself a pair of tickets to experience Wanted, which is a soulful and dangerous new musical coming to Broadway this fall. It stars Grammy Award-winning icon Ledisi.
1: Nice. What a way to start the weekend.
0: Right. And we're also going to give you dinner because we're throwing in a $100 gift card so you could head to John's Pizzeria of Times Square. Best food ever.
1: Nice. Nothing better than New York pizza.
0: You got that right. Go ahead and tell everybody who kicked your weekend off.
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We are commercial-free more than 2.5 hours right here on KTU. It's Astra. And yes, we've got about 4 more weeks left of the summer, but it looks like on Tuesday, Starbucks is trying to get fall to knock on the door. They're bringing back those pumpkin

believe that we had some tornadoes actually touch down in the area last night. Right on Long Island, to be exact, Atlantic Beach. According to the National Weather Service, it happened between 6:30 and 7 o'clock. There was one in Far Rockaway as well. That one, there was no damage reported, but the one in Atlantic Beach caused a lot of damage. Cabanas got destroyed along the beach. Wow. Where are we, Kansas? We are commercial-free more than 2.5 hours right here on KT.

Good morning. It's Wendy Wild here on 103.5 KTU, the beat of New York. And we made it. It is Feel Good Friday. It actually feels quite nice out there today after last night's rain. We are drying out a little bit today. We do need to talk about that massive water spout, which made its way onto land over in Atlantic Beach, which we'll get into today. But we have 2.5 hours of nonstop music, which is on

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3.5K to you and feel good news today. For the first time in nearly a century, an otter was spotted in the Bronx River, and this was captured on camera by the Wildlife Conservation Society. Now, scientists say that the sighting, actually, it's a sign of successful river restoration efforts as otter populations previously vanished due to pollution and trapping. More at KTU.com.

felt comfortable out this morning. The weather, 4 more weeks of summer, and then autumn is knocking at our door, and I cannot wait. 103.5 KTU, the beat of New York, and we're still commercial free.

103.5 KTU Feel Good Friday is here, and so is Bruno Mars, who brings the romantic tour to MetLife Stadium for the first four shows tonight. Ray is actually the opening act, which has me hoping that Michael B. Jordan will attend and support. We shall see.

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1: We are drying out today. A return to sunshine, high only 78. For tomorrow, it's looking cloudy, a little bit more humid, high 78.
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Blood pumping on a Friday. We are ready for a weekend. It's 103.5 KTU. And coming up in just a couple of minutes, we have the commercial-free lunch break beat. So let us know if there's a song you want to hear in the mix.

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2: Yes, friends, all the Friday vibes right here with my girl, DJ Jenny Costa on the turntables. And we want to send you to see Hayley Williams at Forest Hills Stadium. That's on the way this hour with a throwback track. Keep listening.

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3: Hi, I like to guess the track. September Cry For You.
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3: Awesome.

Who is going to be this year's sexiest man alive for People Magazine? Oh, we have so many great options. So the betting sites, they're all saying it could be Bad Bunny. He's leading the pack. The other contenders include Connor Story and Hudson Williams from Heated Rivalry. I don't know. If it's not Connor, I don't know what to say. 103.5 KTU.

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103.5 KTU, and I just heard from Tom, who's excited for Bruno tonight. Yes, Bruno Mars brings the romantic tour to MetLife Stadium for the first of four shows. Ray is the opening act, and New Jersey Transit will get you there. 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

0: Good luck to our kiddos tonight. Bayonne Little League, they're representing the Metro Region, and they're playing Eastside Little League of Westchester, Pennsylvania tonight at 7. KTU.
1: Where's my snare? I have no snare in my headphones.

103.5 KTU, the beat of New York. It's Wendy Wild, and as soon as the temperature dips below 80 degrees, I am on Gilmore Girls, and that's it. But I've been seeing a lot of great things about the show Sterling Point, which is over on Prime Video. And for those of you who are a fan of the young adult drama, I hear that they just ordered up a second season of that, so you have a lot to look forward to. The beat of New York.

0: So I will tell you this. The latest fashion trend is something I can get down with. It looks like you're headed back to bed. So a growing number of celebrities, influencers, they are embracing what they're calling the sleepy girl aesthetic. It's like turning pajamas and nightgowns into everyday outfits. Came to you.
1: Not working hard. Yeah, right. Picture that with a Kodak. I better

Well, today's hopefully your lucky day because I do have another family four-pack of tickets to Mountain Creek Water Park. So be caller number 10 right now, 800-245-1035, and we will get you in. You can beat the heat this summer. Good luck from the beat of New York.

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95K to you, and we still have another chance for you to win that trip to Vegas for our iHeartRadio Music Festival, where you can see Zara Larsson. That's coming up in the 5 p.m. hour with Maxwell. Speaking of, he's on the way next. Have a great rest of your Friday and an even better weekend.

pop in to kick off our weekend officially. But right now, step into Maxwell's house if you're the first house guest. 800-245-1035. 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Let's

0: somebody in your life that's Gen Z and you're asking them to go and get some information somewhere, you might, if you're a millennial, a little older than that, you might tell them to Google it.
1: Right?
0: Yeah. Well, they're going to look at you funny. Apparently now, I think I told you this before, saying Google it is, it's no good. According to this article in New York Magazine, it's because Gen Z and Gen Alpha are more likely to say something like search it up. You just don't find information on Google anymore. You find it TikTok, YouTube. Remember? Like, whatever happened to Ask Jeeves? And what we got to change?

0: Cantrell, Hit 'Em Up Style. Dallas Austin, the producer of that song there. He was on a podcast where he was talking about how he got the idea of the song because he was up. He was doing a little, you know, smoky smoke, you know what I'm saying? And in the background there was a cartoon on, a Merry Melodies cartoon from way back in the day. And it was like a little owl singing, and this is.
1: I love to sing about the moon and the June and the spring.
0: That's like the.
1: I love to sing.
0: That's where the inspiration that song came from. So, anyway, thought you should know that. Have you been as wrapped up in this Drake 20v1 situation that went down a couple of weeks back, where he was on stream doing this dating 20 different women? And they did the whole situation, and he found his goth baddie, right? The girl who he bought her mom a house. Okay, her name is Pikachu. She's all over the internet, but he flew her back to Canada, and apparently he rented out this iconic Casa Loma. It's like this goth castle looking thing, and it's a 200,000 square foot thing that was close to the public. Normally it's open to the public because it's Drake. They had this private sushi dinner and all this, and yeah, it was big. But now a lot of people are freaking out about, like, Drake, this goth baddie, this girl, she's like, but let's go ahead and let's dive into the lore of Aubrey Graham. Drake. Jimmy Brooks, all right? I'm going Degrassi season one, season two days. If you remember watching the show.
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5: Southern State Parkway heavy westbound passing the Meadowbrook Parkway, eastbound heavy passing the Wantagh Parkway. Through Queens, eastbound LIE, some scattered pockets of delays. The eastbound Grand Central Parkway slightly better. Coming in from Nassau County, the westbound Northern State and the westbound LIE are equally bad. Southbound Cross Island Parkway heavy to the LIE. The southbound Clearview is moving better this afternoon. Staten Island Expressway westbound, your delays are slammed end-to-end right across the Gothels Bridge. From the WOR Newsroom, I'm Adrian Watson.
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0: 5 KTU, the beat of New York. What's happening? You're in Maxwell's house. The weekend's here. Happy Friday.
1: It's Friday.
0: Happy Friday. Talking to my buddy Nikki on the phone here. Yo.
2: Listen, you know you're just singing that song I like to sing about the moon and the June and the springer.
0: Yeah, I was just talking about how that was the inspiration for Blue Cantrell, Hit 'Em Up Style. This right here.
3: I love to sing about the moon and the June and the springer. I love to sing.
2: That was from a cartoon. I used to love that cartoon.
0: Yeah.
2: Owl Jolson. You can look at it on YouTube. Owl Jolson. And let me tell you, that was the best cartoon, and his father didn't want him to sing like that, and then they went into a contest, and he ended up winning the contest.
0: You gotta be kidding me, dude. Wow.
2: Yeah, I like the singer about the moon and the June and the spring. I like the singer. Eyes of blue and skies of blue and singing with my baby, and I love you, cause I love it too. I love it to sing.
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93.5 KTU, the beat of New York. 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You need a trip to Sin City. So that way you can do those things that, you know what they say, what happens in Vegas stays in Vegas. It's you and a friend. Tickets to both nights of our iHeart Festival to see Zara Larsson, BTS, Snoop, Benson Boone, and more. And $1,000 spending cash. So rock with KTU. We'll get you there.

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1: Hey, there's really only one right answer. But we're going to go back to 1927, invented in Hastings, Nebraska. And it was what started as a liquid concentrate called Fruit Smack. 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
2: Hey, Kool-Aid! 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

I've got two bangers from the East Coast. We've been rocking with your East Coast hits with your KTU Top 2 this week. And I decided, you know what? Let's go with some freestyle. 1993 was the year that this was the single, the follow-up to Show Me Love from Queens. Shout out Robin S. Proving that she wasn't a one-hit wonder. This was the second number one for her to hit the Billboard dance chart.

0: We're staying with these bangers from the East Coast. Gotta represent Queens, but now doing this one for the Bronx. And there's no way that I could give you some dance or some freestyle energy without playing this song right here. From the queen of freestyle, our very own Judy Torres. Right? Come on, guys. Every time I hear this song, goosebumps. Every time you hear this song, it takes you back to those days. Those things that you were doing. Okay. Judy said this before, that the last verse was about a real boyfriend, someone who ghosted her. And who's going to ghost the queen of freestyle? Someone who ghosted her before ghosting was even a thing. Coming to my arms is at
1: number one.

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6: Inbound Holland Tunnel crash on the Pulaski Skyway. That's about a 25 to 30 minute delay. Your worst approach, the others are better. Outbound Holland, maybe 35 to 40 minutes, and then southbound truck 1 and 9, extremely heavy. Lincoln Tunnel in, that's about a 30 to 40 minute delay with an accident reported, and the outbound Lincoln, that's about a 25 to 30 minute wait. Inbound George Washington Bridge 95 approaches, still about 35 minutes, a little better from the rest. From the WOR Newsroom, I'm Adrian Watson.
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95 KTU, the beat of New York. You're in Maxwell's house, and you might know this about me. I'm originally from San Diego, California. As a kid, growing up and seeing TV shows and movies based here in New York City. When I finally made my way out here and I finally started, like, living in the city, I had known that I needed to stop by Carnegie Deli. It was just something that everyone told me I needed to do. It was something that I saw for decades. After nearly 80 years in business, it closed in 2016. I went there several times until it closed in 2016, right? But now, guess what? It's back. My next goal is, well, I'm going to definitely get one of these massive pastrami corned beef sandwiches, but I got to get my picture up on the wall somehow, right? Reopening in the fall in Midtown. Full story. Check us out on IG.

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1035 KTU, the beat of New York. Oh yeah, the weekend is here for the backyard barbecues, hanging by the pool, trips to the Jersey Shore, the five boroughs. Whatever you've got going on this weekend, we appreciate you taking along the beat of New York. KTU.

0: Ice Cube's Big 3 season has come down to this. The Big 3 Championship is coming to Charlotte. Who will be crowned the Big 3 Season 9 Champion? 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
6: BQE inbound side, there's a crash just past the Manhattan Bridge by Navy Street, blocking the right lane and the right shoulder, and those delays just about going back onto the beginning of the Gowanus. Outbound Brooklyn Bridge heavy as a result, and westbound you do have rubbernecking on the BQE as well. Eastbound LIE a little slow to Queens Boulevard, not terrible, best it's been all afternoon. Southbound Cross Island Parkway a little heavy between Northern Boulevard and the LIE. The southbound Clearview is moving just fine. Inbound Holland Tunnel, you still have a crash. That's about a 20-minute delay. From the WOR News Room. I'm Adrian Watson.
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4: 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From the Bronx to the Belt, we are New York.